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1: So excited. This Alan Jackson show is happening in Nashville at Nissan Stadium in just a few weeks here. And literally everybody is on the lineup. It's his last show ever. Then he's retiring from touring. Try and get you some of that coverage here in the next couple of weeks.

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1: 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You want to check in on Instagram? We actually have a ton of interview clips up as well and catching up with some of your favorite artists at iHeartCHP. 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
1: 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We're celebrating again Monday. 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
1: That's what I'm saying. Congratulations. We're celebrating America 250. A large piece of money waiting for you. Going to be here to win it Monday, though. Good luck.

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Thanks for letting iHeart Country House Party be the soundtrack to your Saturday night. You got Wayne D, Tay Hamilton, and some positivity coming up. She's got an In the Feel story hitting you in just under 10 minutes. Sit tight. Love this new Ella Morgan. Play it after Gabby.

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1: 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Did it here in Nashville. Zach Topp in South of

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There's Ella Langley right here on iHeart Country House Party. So we got this program, right? It's called iHeart Country on the Verge. That's where we hear a new artist, we hear their song, and we're like, we got to get this on the radio. Did that with this, Stella Lefty. Song is called Boston. If it's new, it's always first on iHeart CHP. On a track.

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1: If you are listening to us in San Antonio right now, cover your ears. It's Wayne Diate, but congrats to Knicks fans. Had their big parade Thursday. Well, Ben Stiller, massive Knicks fan, says it's time to work on a documentary. He's putting in work as we speak. Supposed to be on HBO maybe sometime in the fall. Here's Carrie now.

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1: This is iHeart Country House Party. Wayne D, Tay, Dunn, Leavin, love you. Can't wait to do it again next weekend, next Saturday night. We'll see you then. Here's Taylor Swift's new song.

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8: Hey everybody, welcome to show number 1626. It's After Midnight. I'm Granger Smith, your host. Happy Sunday. Happy day of rest. I hope you get some, by the way. And I've got a good news story I want to read for you. Hang tight for that. I've also got a Nashville news story with Ann Hudson, a bunch of stories about your favorite stars out there in Nashville, and I'm also playing a bunch of their good country music for you. Hang tight, it's Sunday. It's officially After Midnight.

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Early Sunday. Welcome to it. How about we get the day going with some good news? I just happen to have some. I'll share with you in two songs.

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The After Midnight Instagram looks much different than it did just a few weeks ago, but it's more than just the look. 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
1: 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Crank it up. But if you wake the neighbors, don't blame us. You know what? On second thought, never mind. We don't care. 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

0: 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Ann Hudson is about to jump on and share some Nashville news with us. Ann, what do you have lined up?
1: Oh, no, Granger. I never like divorce news, but unfortunately there is some in the country world. I've got that story coming up in your Nashville news next.

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What is the biggest check you've ever written? I bet it's not as big as the one this guy tried to pass off to a Porsche dealership. Yeah, it's a true story. Earl Dibbles Jr. is about to tell you what went down in this dumb criminal story coming up next.

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7: Hey, thanks for starting your Sunday here with me on After Midnight, y'all. I'm Granger Smith, your host. I've got some things that went down on this day in history I want to talk about coming up, plus some Nashville news with Ann Hudson. Those are recent stories from your favorite stars out there in Nashville. Hang tight for all of this early on a Sunday, late on a Saturday. We are After Midnight.

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1: Hey, Granger, it's Amy from Colorado Springs, Colorado. I'm on my way to work this morning as a nurse. I have a busy 12-hour shift ahead of me. Hope everyone has a great day. Thank you for everything we do.
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0: 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Stick around. Ann Hudson is coming up with the latest buzz from Nashville. And give us a tease of what you got coming up.
1: Oh, no. Granger, we need to send some prayers up for Tyler Farr. I'll explain coming up in your Nashville news next.

0: 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All right? Happy Father's Day.
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8: Weekend third shifters, thank you for keeping things running. It's After Midnight, Sunday edition. I'm your host, Granger Smith. Good morning. I've got this question. What is one bill you would just love to never have to pay again? I've got some good phone calls. I'm going to play the best from this week on that. And I still want to hear from you. 866-607-8383. Also, Earl Dibbles Jr., the country boy, has got a dumb criminal story to share for us. A bunch of good country music on the way. Hour number four starts right now.

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1: 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And Granger is bringing the soundtrack to your overnight. Thanks for being a part of the After Midnight.

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It may still be Saturday night where you are. I thank you for being here. Where are you listening right now? My number is 866-607-8300.

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2: 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How's your mama? 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

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Ignore that honey-do list. Yeah. What else we got here? Oh, yeah. Play some country music. Nice and loud, too.

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Early Sunday. Welcome to it. How about we get the day going with some good news? I just happen to have some I'll share with you in two songs.

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1: Hey, Granger. My name is Domingo Rodriguez. I'm a truck driver down here in Ocala, Florida. Just listening to your show, man. Love it. Keep on doing the great work, man. 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
0: Domingo, appreciate you, buddy. 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

0: 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Ann Hudson is about to jump on and share some Nashville news with us. Ann, what do you have lined up?
1: Oh, no, Granger. I never like divorce news, but unfortunately there is some in the country world. I've got that story coming up in your Nashville news next.

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7: Coming into the home stretch, one final hour of Sundays After Midnight starts right now. Welcome. I'm Granger Smith, your host. There are things that went down on this day in history I want to talk about coming up. Plus some Nashville news, recent things that have gone down in Nashville that Ann Hudson is going to catch you up with. All of this on this final hour. Thanks for being here.

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1: Hey, Granger, my name is Cody. I'm calling from Tulsa, Oklahoma. Just calling to see how you are doing. 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
0: Appreciate you, Cody. Thank you for calling, brother. Take my

0: 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Stick around. Ann Hudson is coming up with the latest buzz from Nashville. And give us a tease of what you got coming up.
1: Oh, no. Granger, we need to send some prayers up for Tyler Farr. I'll explain coming up in your Nashville news next.

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1: For a second, I was nervous I wouldn't be able to get the grill going this year, but it's been a lot of warm days so far. Thomas Red, after all the bars are closed. By the way, it's officially summer today. After.

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1: 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Is a dream come true to have my song on the radio? 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Here's my song, Boston. On a-

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You're on the same list with Luke Bryan, Luke Combs, Thomas Rhett, Jason Aldean, and Dierks Bentley. Just a bunch of good old dads getting celebrated today. 107.3 WRWD.

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2: Coming up this hour on our Father's Day show, Dierks Bentley has a pretty funny story about his dad. Keith Urban talks about a battle his dad went through, and Lainey Wilson says, "Thank God my daddy taught me this."

0: That was Paul Overstreet. Daddy's Come Around, Mama's Way of Thinking. You're listening to Rise Up Country on this Father's Day. Maybe there's a memory that you have about your dad that you want to share with us. I'm standing by the phones at 844-717-7774. Here's one that Dirks Bentley will never forget.
1: I go right back to my dad and I driving from Phoenix to Nashville with a bunch of crap in the back and a blue tarp flapping in the wind, trying to, you know, keep all the rain out, and pulling off. You know, usually it's 15 hours to Oklahoma City, then 10 hours to Nashville from there. So you broke it up in 2 days. But one time, we did this trip a few times, we pushed it all the way into Arkansas. We stopped in Van Buren, which is just outside of Fort Smith. And we stopped in Van Buren, Arkansas. And my dad always called a beer a good idea. He said, I think we should get a couple good ideas. And I said, Dad, that's a great idea. 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

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And he said, boys, whatever you're offering, it won't be enough.

0: 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And that was my song, Boston.
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Chase Matthew will be at the 180th Dutchess County Fair this summer. He's going to be there opening night Tuesday, August 25th. 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

George Burge, Luke Bryan. I'm Beth Christie. And you know what? Sundays just seem to sound better here. We are Hudson Valley Country, 107.3 WRWD.

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1: Tomorrow morning at 7 a.m., if you love games, we'll play a round of the Bobby Feud. And then also we'll talk about my very first ever Father's Day. And then good news at 55 after every hour. That's tomorrow morning on the Bobby Bones Show.

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That song, Choosin' Texas, is proving to be a song of the summer. It has risen to the top of the Billboard Songs of the Summer chart. It jumped 2 spots to number 2 last week.

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1: Tomorrow morning at 7 a.m., if you love games, we'll play a round of the Bobby Feud. And then also we'll talk about my very first ever Father's Day. And then good news at 55 after every hour. That's tomorrow morning on the Bobby Bones Show.

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1: 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Hey, it's Bobby Bones. 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And then also we'll talk about my very first ever Father's Day. And then good news at 55 after every hour. That's tomorrow morning on the Bobby Bones Show.
2: Driving through town, just my boy and me, with a Happy Meal in his booster seat. Knowing that he couldn't have the toy till his nuggets were gone.

With kids about to be out of school for the summer, you might be looking for things to do. How about Legoland? It's in Goshen. 7 themed lands, 50 interactive rides, shows, and attractions. And did I mention you could win your way in? Enter to win a 4-pack of tickets now at WRWDCountry.com/contest.

0: From a flyover state to the Golden Gate, where will your country take you? 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

1073 WRWD tomorrow morning. That's your next chance to win $2,500, part of the 250K USA giveaway. 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

The 180th Dutchess County Fair is this summer, of course, in Rhinebeck. Opening night, Tuesday, August 25th. That's when Chase Matthew will be performing. 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Wow.

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2: Tomorrow morning at 7 a.m., if you love games, we'll play a round of the Bobby Feud. And then also we'll talk about my very first ever Father's Day. And then good news at 55 after every hour. That's tomorrow morning on the Bobby Bones Show.

1073 WRWD. So is it true? Do you think it's true? Do you know something I don't know? Apparently, Taylor and Travis getting married July 4th weekend, Madison Square Garden. Okay,

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It's the 250K USA giveaway. 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

We are celebrating America's big birthday with a 250K USA giveaway. It's your chance to win $2,500. It's back tomorrow. 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
1: 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And then also we'll talk about my very first ever Father's Day. And then good news at 55 after every hour. That's tomorrow morning on the Bobby Bones Show.

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7: 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We've got an hour of women and country music for you. We're kicking things off with Ella Langley, and she just posted such a gorgeous rendition of Shania Twain's 1998 hit, To Still the One. She put it up the other day on her Instagram. I don't know if you saw it, but it is so good. And we're actually going to hear from Shania later on in the show. But first, here's Ella Langley with Be Her on Women of iHeart Country.
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That's a throwback from Sugarland, Something More on Women of iHeart Country. Now we got Tennille Towns for you with track number one from her most recent album, The Acrobat. Here is Ordinary Love Song, again from Tennille Towns on Women of iHeart Country.

0: That's a throwback from Kelsea Ballerini, Love Me Like You Mean It. So Megan Maroney recently played two hometown shows at the State Farm Arena in Atlanta. What people loved the most about it? Well, her rhinestone-studded Georgia Bulldogs logo on her guitar. So fun. Here's Megan Maroney with Beautiful Things on Women of iHeart Country.
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